Počúvate, hráme hity, ktoré milujete. Fan Rádio. Even though we both know we're liars and we start each other's fires, we just know that we'll be alright. Even though we kicked out the party 'cause we both hate everybody.

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Generation on the move. 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

evergreen. Your black, white, beige, chola, descent. Your Lebanese, your Orient. Whether life's disabilities left you outcast, but leader teased. Rejoice and love yourself today, cause baby, you were born this way.

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2: 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Hey, what up, girl? Grab my glasses, I'm out the door. I'm gonna hit this city.
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2: 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'Cause when I leave,

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Let your beating heart speak and go on with what you'll find.